0: Yeah, you're three in a row. Justin Hines and the Dominoes with Cornerstone, followed by Baba Brooks with his musical communion. And there you are, Clive and Naomi there with Open the Door. Your three deep scar tunes for your three in a row here at Jamming the Grooves.
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0: Don't forget to get yourselves there for the 18th and 19th of July for the Boot Boy Weekender. It's going to be absolutely fantastic. I'm going to be there, the host of Boot Boy Radio DJs. If you want to come and meet and greet, it's a great weekend to come and do that. So head yourself to Great Yarmouth, to the Prince Regent, and we'll see you there. It's going to be a great, great weekend. Talking about great events, Vic Stomp's coming up next Saturday, and you want to get yourselves there. It's going to be an absolutely fabulous day. We've got Ivy White, Carousel Vibes, Redeployed, The Jexit, and the fantastic Regulites. We've also got myself DJing with Big Kev and Little Z from Boot Boy Radio as well. We've got DJ KC. She's going to be throwing some Northern Soul vinyl down. And DJ Kenny Django, and also Ivy White's gonna do a little spot as well. We got Caribbean food all day, freshly cooked from Ritter's Place, and Clinton's gonna be there doing that for you, and a barbecue. And of course, we've got an amazing raffle. We've had some amazing prizes gifted to us and donated for our two charities, Lidsworth House Hospice and the Baldock Round Table. We're going to be raising as much money for these two charities as we can. Tickets are available either from the Victoria, if you're around the Hertfordshire area and you're near, just pop into the Victoria, you can grab your tickets there, or you can go to www.wegottickets.com/Vic Stomp. Now, I know there's only a few tickets left. Why not come along and have a fabulous day out? Do you know what? Tickets are £25. That's for the whole day. That's not bad, is it? And you've got five bands, you've got six DJs, you've got Caribbean food, you've got an amazing raffle, and also you get to meet new friends and have a dance and enjoy an absolutely fabulous day of music. So why not come along? And Ivy White, who's going to be our first artist at Vic Stomp live on stage, has done us an amazing tune to tell you all about Vic Stomp. Yeah.

And there you are. That's all the information you need. Vic Stomp this Saturday, 6th of June. Grab your tickets. Come along. It's going to be an amazing day. And Boot Boy Radio have donated to the raffle as well. And Raw Menswear, one of our big sponsors here at Boot Boy Radio, have also donated to the raffle. Why not come down? It's going to be an absolutely amazing day. It'll be great to see you as well. www.wiggletickets.com/Vic Stomp. Let's play our next soca tune. This is Club Trini. It's party time. And I don't know about you, but I love a bit of Calypso and I love a bit of the steel drums.

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Club Trini and Party Time on Jamming the Grooves. Your sounds for a Sunday evening. Only here on Boot Boy Radio.

0: Now, we just told you all about Vic Stomp, okay? And now, let me tell you something now. Big Kev and Little Z are on their way to Hoddesdon, where Carousel Vibes, a band that will be playing at Vic Stomp, are currently playing now. They've just arrived. They've been handing out flyers. Carousel Vibes, a big shout out to you all. It's just absolutely amazing. The ticket sales are going through the roof. And if you've not got a ticket yet and you really want to go, I suggest please get your tickets now while they're at the price they are, because on the door, they're going to be £30 each. And I'd really like you to get your tickets now. www.wegottickets.com/Vic Stomp. And of course, you can hear Big Kev and Little Z, two of our DJs for that event on Tuesday, 8 p.m. till 10 p.m. here on Boot Boy Radio. Coming up after us tonight, we have the birthday boy. Yep, it's Jerry's birthday. Jerry Mulcurrins with his vinyl choice will be taking over the airwaves straight after me at 9 o'clock. And at 11 o'clock, the brilliant Phil Duckworth with his Rock Steady Tonight. Our second Northern Soul tune for this hour, the brilliant Jimmy Radcliffe. You all know this one. Let's have a dance.
1: Tonight with you, for the first time, I have learned what my lips are for. And darling, now that I've kissed you, I am crazy.

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1: 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Him sure nice.

the brilliant Norma Dean, Barbed Wire. Listen to Jamming the Grooves. And big shout going out to Big Daddy Bry, our very own DJ here at Boot Boy Radio. Don't forget you can join him tomorrow night. He's going to have a fabulous show for you. Pretty sure it's 6 till 8. I think that's the time. Hopefully I'm right. But yeah, it's going to be a great show. I'll be listening in. I hope you will too. Kevin Turner has just got back from work. He's shattered, bless him. But he has joined us and he's listening in. Thank you so much, Kev. And I'll be up to see you soon with the old trailer tent. You know what I'm talking about. And I'll see you very, very soon. Nat from Carousel Vibes, currently live in Hoddesdon on stage, has just sent us a voicemail. She's looking forward to Vic Stomp on Saturday. Lovely to hear from you, Nat. Thank you so, so much. Terra Fabulous now with Urkel Dance. Let's get you all dancing. Kev, let's get you dancing.

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1: Yes, Kev, you're dancing. Back from work. I'm sure he'll have a cool drink in his hand. So if you do tune in on Monday to Big Daddy Bri, you know how good his show is. We have the amazing Stephen Offenser with him in the studio. Both of them together, playing vinyl just for you. And you know how good their show is. So why not join us Monday, tomorrow, 6 p.m. Big Daddy Bri, Stephen Offenser in the studio. They'll be live on Facebook and Tickety Tock and all that. They'll be live on all your social medias as well. You'll be able to watch them and message them live in the studio. It's such a great show. Why not get involved? And of course, don't forget, you can watch Big Kevin Little Z as well. Tuesday, 8 till 10. They'll be there for you. Live on Facebook, as always. Let's have our next soca tune. The brilliant Johnny King. And straight after this, it's called Darling.
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I reckon Kev's boogieing now. Dancing around the coffee table.

And I know Kev's definitely going to be dancing now because, of course, we got our next Northern Soul tune for tonight. And he's going to enjoy this one. Get the flower out, Kev. It's Bobby Wells. And let's cop a groove. You're listening to Jamming the Grooves here on Boot Boy Radio. 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

0: Do you know what? On Friday night, we did a pre-party for Vic Stomp at the Victoria Pub in Baldock. And we had Kim Clark, our very own DJ KC there. And she did over an hour of Northern Soul. Do you know what? It was absolutely fantastic. I don't know a major amount about Northern Soul. I include it in the show because I know a little bit, not a lot, but Kim, she knows her stuff. And she had everyone dancing Friday night in the Victoria. It was absolutely fantastic. And I know Kim does listen in. If you are listening, wow, absolutely amazing. I'm going to dedicate this next one to Kev Turner and Big Daddy Bry, Stephen Offenson. Enjoy this. Tommy McCook and the Upsetters and Lockjaw.
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Manchester. 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Phyllis Dillon and A Thing of the Past. Only here on Jamming the Grooves on Bootball Radio. And we're here 7 till 9 every single Sunday, giving you an eclectic mix of reggae, ska, soca and northern soul. Wow. Got around 10 minutes left of the show. Goes so quick. But I hope you've enjoyed the tunes wherever you are around the world. And you know, keep it locked to Bootball Radio. It's your only station. Your only station. So make sure you keep it locked. Lynn Tate and the Jets. I don't want to see you cry. I don't want to see you cry.

0: Yeah, big shout going out to our very own DJ Shelletti. Thank you for joining us. Hope you're enjoying the vibe on Jamming the Grooves. Don't forget the birthday boy's coming up after me. Jerry Mulcurrins with his vinyl choice. What's he going to be doing for his birthday? I don't know. 11 p.m. Phil Duckworth. But it's rock steady tonight. Definitely worth keeping it locked to Boot Boy Radio for the next 2 hours.
1: Yo, people, I should have this one regular. A DJ Scar for life. Right here, my Boot Boy.

tune coming up for our last tune of the show. Going out to Big Daddy Boy and Kev Turner. I'll be back next Sunday on Jamming the Grooves here on Boot Boy Radio. Keep it locked. Don't forget, you've got a week to get your tickets for Vic Stomp. www.wegottickets.com/Vic Stomp. It's the only place to be. And we'll see you there. One love as always. Whatever you're up to in the week, take care of yourselves. Look after yourselves. And always remember, there's someone out there that loves you. 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
5: 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Here we go!
6: Well, good afternoon. Oh, welcome. Yes, my name is Marnie P. You're listening to Boot Boy Radio. And I just want to say a big massive thank you to DJ Marky J there for another great show. And catch you again next week. Okay, how are we all doing? The weather's a bit up and down here in Wales. So showers, then it's sunny, and then you never know right where you are. Okay, you've got a great show lined up for you today. So let's get started, shall we, with a bit of Dr. Ringding.

Oh yes, indeed. Yeah, well, I got some great tracks lined up here. So how we all doing anyway? So I hope you're all well. All right after the Whitsun Bank holiday, and I hope you're all getting back into it slowly. And next up is the summer terms and traveling man.

there you go. Yeah, Scarfever, and that's right on the new Riff Raff album, which is called Boot Boy Scar. And you can purchase that album if you go to Proper Scar Records on Facebook. There's a link on there where you can purchase that very album, and it's a very good album. I can tell you that because I've got a copy. So, okay, next up is Looney Tunes. Looking forward to seeing them down at the Big One Festival down in Shawfield in November. And this is Rules of the Game.

0: Oh, there you go. Yeah, that's Looney Tunes and Rules of the Game. Okay, yeah, next up is one by Junior Dell and the D-Lights and Street Tough.
1: No matter what the people say, this sound leads the way. It's the order of the day from your boss DJ, I, Junior Dell. Up in from the top to the very last drop.

0: the Reverend Rude Boy. Rougher than rough, we're just too tough.
1: Hilton Scarfest 2026, it's back. 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Sky!

0: there you go. Yeah, but a Clint Eastwood and General Saint and Stop the Train. Okay, yeah. Who fancies a bit of Daddy Livingston? He wants to put some reggae in your jeggy.
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Oh, there you go. Yeah, the tenors and Roger Donkey. Okay, if you're a newcomer to the show and you don't know how things work, or are you this time of the show, or are you until the top of the hour, right, we dedicated entirely to two-tone, right, the two-tone era. And right, so we're going to start off with one from Bad Manners, and this is Inner London Violence.

Skeggy Reggae from the Suncastle Skegness. Papa Echo 25 to Uniform Bravo from the 11th to the 13th of September 2026. Put it in your diary now with top live band performances throughout the weekend from the Magnificent Exodus, Scartopia, the Regulites, Scardust and Scarburst UK, the fantastic Marcia Hastings 1066 featuring a solo performance from Kelly Foyster with more announcements to follow. And not forgetting the top vinyl DJs on two sound systems across the three-day weekend, spinning all your favourite ska, rocksteady, early reggae and two-tone favourites. Don't forget to follow our Facebook page, the home of Skeggy Reggae, as well as checking us out on Facebook events for more event details and ticket information.

there you go. Yeah, there's the beaten. Hands off, she's mine. And next up is the last one in our little two-tone segment, and it's specials and gangsters.

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Oh, there you go, yeah, the Scarlets and Alga Stein. I'm looking forward to seeing them at Skarmouth in October. So they're going to be live in Skarmouth. So if you want to see the Scarlets, go and get your tickets now. Okay, next up is one by the Hot Knives. I think we'll play two in a row by the Hot Knives. And this is Harsh Reality.

Oh, there you go. There's Hot Noise and Harsh Reality. What a great band they are. And, Roy, this next song I'm going to dedicate it to a good old friend of mine, Nicola. And, Roy, I was having some dental work done this week. Roy, and Roy bumped into her, not seen her for quite a few years. So, Roy, this one's for you. She's been through the ringer, Roy, over the last few years. So this one's for you, Nick. And this is You're Just So Bloody Beautiful.

there you go. Yeah, there's Hot Knives on Bloody Beautiful, playing that one, good friend Nick, and hope to see you soon. Okay, next up is the one from the new Riff Raff album, and this is Baby, You Saved Me.

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There you go, yeah, Kingstonians and Sufferer, what a tune, eh? And right now it's time for another great tune, is the Untouchables, and tighten up.

0: Oh, there you go. Yeah, but Desmond Dekker and the Aces, and what a classic, Roy the Israelites. Okay, here's another, and with Roy Max Romeo and Chase the Devil.
1: Lucifer's

Oh, the wonderful voice of Max Romeo there, and I Chase the Devil. Okay, right, going straight over to Germany now with Blue Keller and Scars Our Business.

And there you go. I was a self-help wannabe, Brother Kubrick's, and that was on the Prop Scar album, Rye Volume 2. So, you can get that album, Rye, by going to Prop Scar Records on Facebook. Okay, next up is another one by the Scarlights, and this is Little Root Girl.

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Ah, there you go, Marcia Griffiths, and Don't Let Me Down. Okay, I'm afraid the times have caught up with me again, so it's time for me to bid my goodbyes, and I thank each and every one of you for joining me today, wherever you are in the world. And a big, massive thank you to everybody who's been sharing my Facebook things, and I downloaded all my Podomatic stuff. Please carry on doing what you're doing, because we can't do this without you. So big, massive thank you to each and every one of you. I'll be back next week. I may take a trip down to Brighton this weekend. Are you going to have a paddle on the beach or something? But I think there's some scar event going on down there, so I may take a look at that as well. So if you're in Brighton this weekend, I hope you'll see you there. But if not, I'll see you back here next Wednesday, and enjoy the rest of your week, and take care, stay safe, and I'll see you all then. All right, bye for now.

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1: Yeah, it's that Scar and Punk show with me, Sim Muller, taking you through till midnight. You're listening to Boot Boy Radio, and it's a Friday night. So tonight, going to go all old school tonight. It's going to be sort of late 70s, early 80s, most of it. And I'm just going to play you a load of singles in the first hour, and then in the second hour, I'm going to play you all the B-sides. It's as simple as that. So coming up, we've got UK Subs, Cotty Reject, Sham 69, The Selector, The Beat, The Jam, The Specials, Madness, UB40, Sex Pistols. Got all sorts of stuff. It's going to be like listening to the radio back in the 70s. Shall we get started?

So it's all A-sides taking you through for the first hour, and then the second hour it will be all the B-sides. And that was the beat there, Mirror in the Bathroom, got to number four back in 1980. So sticking in 1980, and this one got to number six. Looking forward to playing the B-side of this. Do stick around till midnight.

The Piranhas and Tom Ark. Everybody knows that one, don't they? Right, The Jam coming up next from 1978. And this was a double A side, so this is David Watts.

going all old school tonight. Yeah, back in the late 70s, early 80s. This is what I was listening to growing up. Well, I was, because I'm getting old. So this is back in the days when Sham 69 got in the top 20. This one got to number 19.

Angels with Dirty Faces, Sham 69, back in 1978. So I'm going to take you to 1977 now, and this got to number two in the charts. It's God Save the Queen.

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1: 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This is That Scar and Punk Show, and tonight it's an hour of A-sides and an hour of B-sides, mainly 99% all back in the late 70s and early 80s. And next up, we're staying in 1977 with Cox Borough and Running Riot.

Yeah, back to 1977 there with Coxborough. So all the B-sides coming up in the second hour. And next, it's up to 1981. This got to number one in the charts. Yeah, it's the Specials and Ghost Town.

0: specials there, Two Tone Records, Ghost Town. Absolute classic. Coming up next year. Got a bit of bad manners.
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0: Yeah, all A-sides right through for the first hour, but then B-sides for the second hour. So next up, I Hate People. And they hate me. This is the Anti-Nowhere League.

So that is the newest track played all night, 1982 there, Anti-Nowhere League, and I Hate People, back to 1978 now, and Stiff Little Fingers, This Is Suspect Device.

What a tune. Stiff Little Fingers from their alternate Inflammable Material album. And Jack Burns just sounds brilliant. His vocals on that album is just fantastic. So that was Suspect Device, Stiff Little Fingers. So the next one I'm going to play, this was released as a single by The Clash, but only in Australia. But I really like this, and the B-side as well, which obviously I'm going to play after 11 o'clock. But this is Clampdown, The Clash.

The Clash there with Clampdown, as I say, released only in Australia, but it's got an absolutely great B-side as well, which you'll have to wait till after 11 o'clock. So do stick around till midnight. Got loads of great stuff coming tonight and a couple of tracks now from the Two Tone label. First is Madness and the Prince. Buster, he's so

1979, number 16 in the charts. That was Madness and the Prince. So sticking with a two-tone label up to 1989 is The Selector, and this is 3 Minute Hero.

select 3 Minute Hero. So the next one is, this reached number one in 1980, and it's not punk or ska, but it got played a lot, and it brings back lots of memories, and I still have a little dance to it when it comes on, and when I've had a few beers.

Yeah, massive hit there for Dexys Midnight Runners. And Gino, well, if that got all the kids wearing dungarees and silly straw hats, this next one that got to number two in 1980 got all the kids painted white stripes across their noses. Do you remember this one?

ambience and music, so I can honestly say I never painted a white stripe across my nose or wore dungarees and a silly straw hat. I was too busy listening to the Cockney Rejects. So sticking in 1980, and this one didn't do so well in the charts. This reached number 65, but this is a classic. This is Badman, Cockney Rejects.

Rejects. One more single A-side, and then we're going to start playing some B-sides for the last hour. So 1979, Angelic Upstarts, Teenage Warning.

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3: 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This is Jackpot by The Beat.

Jackpot the beat. B-side's Mirror in the Bathroom. Batman is coming up next with End of the World, B-side to Walking in Sunshine.

Bad Manners and End of the World. It's The Jam next, and David Watts, double A side, with A Bomb in Wardour Street. What a tune.

yeah, back to 1978 there with a jam, A Bomb in Wardour Street. So I'm going to play the B-side now of the Piranhas, Tom Hark, and this is better than Tom Hark. I love this track. This is Getting Beaten Up by the Piranhas.

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1: 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Cockney Kids Are Innocent. 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
1: 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Next up, it is the B-side to God Save the Queen by the Sex Pistols. This is No Feelings.

1977, the Sex Pistols again, staying in 1977. This is Cox Barrett and their B-side to Running Riot and Sister Susie.

Coxborough and Sister Susie, and 1970s is that track. The original Bother Rock and Roll there with Coxborough and Sister Susie, right? And played Clampdown earlier, that was only released in Australia by The Clash, and the B-side was Guns of Brixton.

The Clash there with Guns of Brixton. So it is Friday night, you're listening to Boot Boy Radio. I'm Sim Muller, and this is That Scar and Punk Show. I've got just over half an hour left and a few more B-sides to play. It's all A-sides and B-sides tonight from late 70s, early 80s. Really hope you're enjoying the tunes. So I played Suspect Device by Stiff Little Fingers earlier, and the B-side is Wasted Life.

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2: It's back indeed. 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Right, the selector now, B-side of 3 Minute Hero, is James Bond.

Madness by Madness. So next up, there was two on the B-side of Ghost Town, and which was Why and Friday Night, Saturday Morning. I'm hoping to play them both and fit both in, but I'm going to play Friday Night, Saturday Morning, hopefully get Why in before the end of the show.

the specials. Friday night, Saturday morning. Gonna punk it up again a bit now. So next up is the B-side to Party in Paris by UK Subs, and this is Fall of the Empire.

great track there from the Anti-Nowhere League with Let's Break the Law. So coming up next is the B-side to Amp Music. This is Adam and the Ants and Fallin'.

Yeah, fall in, Adam and the Ants. I reckon I've been doing radio shows now over 5 years, various different stations and shows. That is the first time I've ever played that track. It's quite good, actually, isn't it? Right, B-side of Gino next. This is Breaking Down the Walls of Heartache. Dex's Midnight Runners.

Dexys Midnight Runners there with the Bandwagons. It's cover of the Bandwagons 1968 soul track, Breaking Down the Walls of Heartache. Right, another cover coming up now. This one's Angelic Upstarts, and it's the B-side of Teenage Warning, and it's the Young Ones.

the new song, Cockney Rejects, B-side to Bub Man. So, running out of time, but I have got time to fit in that last one by the Specials, because there were two B-sides on Ghost Town. So, we'll see you away with the Specials and Why. Really hope you've enjoyed the tunes, and I'll be back next week, 10 o'clock, Boot Boy Radio. Hope to see you there. You have a great weekend. Have a great week. See you later.

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It really couldn't be simpler. I'll put my

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0: They have a picture of His Majesty Rasta.
1: Yes, sir, Jalil.
0: And they have a picture of His Majesty Dread.
2: Yes, sir, Jai's with the night.
0: And they have a picture of His Majesty Rasis.
2: Yes, sir.

0: There we go. That was Naturalized with Picture on the Wall. Next up is Sean Paul with I'm Still in Love with You.
1: Well, in come the thing them call a broken heart. This blessed love will never part. They don't know it from the start. Me tell them, say I'm dirty, yeah. Sean Paul and Sasha, come sing.

0: girl just caught me.
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1: But who?
0: The girl next door, you know?

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Skeggy Reggae from the Suncastle Skegness. Papa Echo 25 to Uniform Bravo from the 11th to the 13th of September 2026. Put it in your diary now with top live band performances throughout the weekend from the Magnificent Exodus, Scartopia, the Regulites, Scardust and Scarburst UK, the fantastic Marcia Hastings 1066 featuring a solo performance from Kelly Foyster with more announcements to follow. And not forgetting the top vinyl DJs on two sound systems across the three-day weekend, spinning all your favourite ska, rocksteady, early reggae and two-tone favourites. Don't forget to follow our Facebook page, the home of Skeggy Reggae, as well as checking us out on Facebook events for more event details and ticket information.

There we go, that was Chronics with Small Jamaica. I'd like to say a massive thank you to everyone who has joined me today. Catch me, DJ Alfie T, same place, same time next week. Make sure you stay tuned for DJ Marky J up next. I'm going to finish off with Bob Marley with Redemption Song.

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So we got the sad news overnight that Stranger Cole, also known as Stranger Jar Cole, Lord Wilborn, Theodore Cole, sadly passed away in Kingston in Jamaica. So we're doing a one-hour tribute on the Boot Boy Scar Show to the legend that is Stranger Cole. Massive thank you to Kev Andrews and Jar P before that.

Stranger Cole crying every night, of course. Stranger Cole, a massive supporter of Boot Boy Radio, which we'll love him forever for. We'll carry on with this one. Ken Booth and Stranger Cole. This is Uno, Dos, Tres.

How about that? Stranger Cold, Down by the Train Line. This is Stranger Cold with the Steady Tones. With his saying, more life. Now, Stranger Cole got his nickname Stranger by his family, who said that he didn't resemble any of the rest of the family, so he's called Stranger.

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Stranger Cole, the late great Stranger Cole. 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That was Rough and Tough from 63. Oh, your panty get wet. Oh, your panty get wet. Stranger.

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0: Stranger Cole, Steady Tones, Papa Artsy. 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

1965. As is this next one, both on the Island label, Stranger with Owen and Leon, Papa Brooks Band. 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

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From the 11th to the 13th of September 2026. Put it in your diary now. With top live band performances throughout the weekend. From the Magnificent Exodus, Scartopia, The Regulites, Scardust and Scarburst UK, the fantastic Marcia Hastings 1066, featuring a solo performance from Kelly Foyster, with more announcements to follow. And not forgetting the top vinyl DJs on two sound systems across the three-day weekend, spinning all your favourite ska, rocksteady, early reggae and two-tone favourites. Don't forget to follow our Facebook page, the home of Skeggy Reggae, as well as checking us out on Facebook events for more event details and ticket information.

0: celebrated the life of Stranger Cole, Wilburn Theodore Cole, sadly passed away yesterday.
1: Don't know what to say, the monkey won't do. 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
0: 11th of June, 2026.
1: Don't know what to say, the monkey won't do.
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0: Stranger, sorry, I got to do that. So, yeah, he was a prolific songwriter. Lightning and Out of the Window, which was a massive hit for Eric Monty Miles.

Lester Sterling and Stranger Cole, and Stranger Cole was credited with that being the first ever reggae song, and it's called Bangarang. Sending love to Stranger Cole's family, we're doing the tribute. As you all know, he passed away sadly yesterday. So I've only got 10 minutes left of the show for the tribute show, and then we'll be playing the normal stuff.

Colin Patson, When I Call Your Name. Original Rude Boy, Neville Staple and Christine Sugary Staple done an awesome version of that, which Stranger Cole asked them to record. They've done a great job of it. When I Call Your Name, what about this one from Stranger and Buster? Called Matilda.

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1: Right, this one is the last one of the tribute before we send the Will Burn 3 at door, Cole, Stranger Cole. The end of the street. Final journey on the King's Highway. We always meet. Sending love, hiding in shadows. Blessings to all his friends, family, all his fans worldwide. Living in dark. On the Boot Boy Ska Show, Jeff Longberg. And all at Boot Boy Radio. Resting in eternal peace.

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0: Stranger Cole.
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0: Thank you for the music as we say goodbye to you.

Prince Fatty and the Mutant Hi-Fi. And that's taken from an album that airs Return of the Gringo. And if you like that style of Western, sort of scarred up Western music, I love it. And the whole album is of that same theme. And it sort of reminds me of, I grew up in the spaghetti Westerns. My dad was well into that. And yeah, it's quite a nostalgic bit of ska version of that going on there. That's Prince Fatty, Mutant Hi-Fi.

That's a distinctive sound there of Roy Shirley. Touch Them, Never Let Them Go. Now, he was born in 1944, and he was also known as King Roy Shirley, or the High Priest. And he's a Jamaican singer whose career spanned the ska, rocksteady, and the reggae eras, and is one of the original members of Uniques. That's a rocksteady number there. What a legend, Roy Shirley.

0: Lucky Seven.
1: That's right, Lucky Seven there. The Scatterlights. Don Drummond at his best. Now, I come out in Treasure Isle, 1965. This next track is Eric Donaldson, Cheerio Baby.

0: Hilton Scarfest 2026, it's back. 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
1: And if you haven't been before, went last year. What a great festival that is. Pleasure DJ last year. And the Boot Boy team will be there again this year. So if you're going along, come along, come say hello to us. And at some point during the day, we'll be DJing some tunes. And just enjoying what a great event that is. So please, please support it. Come along. Get yourself up to Leicester. Well, Melton Mowbray. Get your pork pies. Great, great event. And really enjoyed last year. And as soon as it finished, I booked up again. Hotel and tickets for this year. So we're looking forward to that. It's coming up soon. So tickets are selling fast. So get your tickets for that one. Going to move on now. This is Bob Marley and the Wailers. Early Bob Marley. Habits.

Come out in 1965. Musique of City Records there. Early. The Wailers featuring Bob Marley somewhere in there. Early. This next track, I've got a feeling I played it last week. But, hey, it's my show. It's my show and I like this record. I'll play it again. Byron Lee, Soul Scar.

Earl 16 there. Everybody loves reggae, and we certainly do. It came out in 2015 on the Ritz label. Now, I didn't know this, but R-I-T-S, Ritz, it stands for Room in the Sky. I never knew that. Got a few records on that label there. Didn't know that. What a great track that is. One track, great track, another great track. This is the Pioneers, and you'll know this one.

It's a sufferer there, the Kingstonians. My name's Root Boy Murph here at Boot Boy Radio. My pleasure, as always, to play some great tracks for you. And another great track coming right up, this is Chainscar Brassica. Get some. I had the pleasure of seeing those play in Brighton, down in Brighton, I think it was December last year. And absolutely brilliant night. A small little venue, unusual venue. Don't quite know what the place was before it was a music venue. Interesting old building. Great sound. And the band were absolutely fantastic. It's an interesting night. And of course, Brighton's always a lively night. They love their ska music down there. And this band pulled it off. So here's the track's called Get Some.

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The sounds there of Hopeton Lewis and the Chosen Few, Boom Shakalaka. Now, he started singing with the Regals in 1965, and the following year he had success with his own track, Take It Easy. And this track I just played you, Boom Shakalaka, it won the Festival Song Contest in 1970.

Oh, great sounds there. Lynn Tate and the Baba Books brand. Fantastic. If that hasn't got you tapping your feet, I don't know what's going to. This next track, Tony Scott, What Am I Gonna Do?

That's a Theo Beckford group, The Horse. What a classic track that is. Oh, great. I love playing it out live. Brilliant when you play out and everyone's doing their stuff to it. Absolutely fantastic. And the Dove gets so many great events this year. And Boot Boy Radio are at quite a few of them. So go on the Facebook page, go on the web page, and look up the events that we're doing. There's loads and loads of events. I've put myself into a few of them to get out there and play. Can't do them all. Got a family to support as well. So can't be at every single event every weekend. But I try and fit in as many as I can. I do love it. Great people. Always great people. All great music as well. That's cool. So check them out on the Facebook page and the web page. And check out the events that are going on throughout the summer. Some great festivals. And please support your local venues as well. Because if you lose local venues, we're going to lose these bands. And there's nowhere for the bands to play. So I'm a big campaigner for that. Supporting local venues. And keep music live, yeah?

Double dose there off the GG All Stars. That track was rocking on the GG beat. And before we had 2,000 tons of TNT. Back to back, the GG All Stars. Absolutely fantastic. I do love playing them records. Oh, really, really great. W, you can get hold of me on Facebook. I'm sure quite a few people would like to get hold of me. But not these days. I'm a good boy these days. I behave myself these days. But yeah, you can get hold of me on Facebook. RuPaul Productions, come say hello. Any views and comments on the show, I'll be happy to receive. And any requests, I'll see what I can do for next week. If I've got the stuff and it's good, I'll play it. If it's not good, I won't play it. It's my show. But no, I would love suggestions. Brilliant. I do like playing records that people like. And it inspires me to look up some stuff that maybe I haven't got and go and buy it. So I hope you enjoy it. I hope you enjoy the show. So my name is Rude Boy Murph, and we've got plenty more tracks to play ya. And this next track is another favourite of mine. This is Johnny Osborne, Murderer.

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The Prince Buster Band there, Freezing Up Orange Street. That came out in 1967 on Olive Blossom Records, which of course was Prince Buster's own label. This is Boot Boy Radio. My name's Rude Boy Murph. And this next track is Dacre Shanks. They're from Brighton. I had a pleasure to work with them many times. Great band. They did a charity event for me as well, one of the events I did. They came down to Surrey and supported us, did a charity event. I've got a lot of respect for Dacre Shanks and the band. So a big shout out to Claire. And I'm gonna, I told you I'll play your record on my station. So here we go. You give me.

It's Def Guitar Pop featuring Neville Staples there, Suburban Scar Club. What a track that is. And I've got the pleasure, I'll be supporting them August the 6th in Guildford at the Suburbs, the whole void in Guildford. 300 capacity venue, and we've got Def Guitar Pop down there. So that's been a great night, and I'm DJ Sport from, I should be DJing all night down there. I'm looking forward to that. And never seen them live before, so I'm looking forward to that. I've heard some great reports. They seem to rock it. And looking forward to that one.

Specials there, Concrete Jungle on the Two Tone label. And of course that started myself into the music. I grew up 1970 got into music in the Two Tone school and stuff. And my teenage years was Two Tone. And I went out, started buying a lot of Two Tone stuff for covers. And I went and bought original records. And that's when it all started. That's when it all started to go wrong. I started buying records and the collections got bigger and bigger and bigger. And my house is full of record boxes. And my missus is going absolute bonkers. And I'm still buying records now. I've still got the addiction. Still buy records. Still always collecting records. And I just constant moans when there's a delivery come to the door and a package. We'll buy more records. You don't need any more records. And all that. They don't understand, do they? It's a passion. It's a love. And there's a lot worse things you'd be addicted to. My name's Rude Boy Murph. And we're going to be bad manners now. Lorraine.

was wrong. 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Lorraine, she took everything. Even my brand new engagement. She took the car.

Oh, Batman is there. And I've heard some good news that he's getting a lot better. So big love to Buster there. Best wishes, hope he get well soon. I know he's on the mends. So yeah, good luck to him, mate. He's inspired many times I've seen him play live. What a great performance and great band. And I do really wish him all the best. He's had a bit of a hard time recently, the last few months, not been well. So yeah, hope he's on a speedy recovery. My name's been Rude Boy Murph. I'm kind of getting to the end of the show, so I'm gonna say my goodbyes now before I get something else jumps on. And there's plenty more great presenters and shows on this station, so please stay tuned. Rude Boy Radio, it's a place to be, place for the music. And it's 24 hours, if you didn't know already. I'm gonna leave you with the Body Snatchers. Easy life. My name's been Rude Boy Murph. Rude Boy Radio, Rude Boy Productions in the house. And I'll catch you out live. Do love seeing people out and about. We'll catch you up, no doubt, at one of the events. All the best. One love.

Good morning, good afternoon, good evening, wherever you are around this fabulous world. I hope you are all well. I certainly am. Looking forward to this show. Got some nice records lined up. I hope they're to everybody's taste. They're certainly to my taste and a few others. But yeah, I got some nice records lined up. Probably do a little bit of ska around about 1 o'clock again, an hour into the show, as I normally do. But less of the talking. Let's get on with the music. I'm going to start off with a couple of, maybe four or five, 67, 66 tracks.

0: the fugitive. 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
1: Oh. 1967 on the Dr. Bird label, that won the Fugitives and the Lecture. Let's jump on to Where the Blue Coxswain with this. The Jenners, Pressure and Slide.

happy. 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
1: Pressure and Slide there, again, 1967, that, on the Blue Coxswain, that's the Jenners. We're staying on the Blue Coxswain, let's have this, the Termites, and Sign Up.

Termites, sign up 1967. 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Let's jump forward to 1968 with this next track. This one's Dermot Lynch and Adults Only.

Nice bit of rock steady there. Dermot Lynch, Adults Only, 1968. The year that we're staying with for a few records. Gonna play this one, Dandy and Propagandist.

0: Propagandist
1: by Dandy. You'll find that on the Giant label, 1968. The year that we're staying with for the time being. Let's move on to the Dr. Bird label with this. Ethiopians and Not Me.

Derek Morgan there, using the Wet Dream Rhythm. There you've got it. Hold Your Jack, 1968. Let's have a B-side. This is the B-side to the Ethiopians' Everything Crash. And it's called I'm Not Losing You.

Ethiopians there, along with the JJ All-Stars, B-side to Everything Crash, I'm Not Losing You. Let's jump forward 1 year now to 1969, and we'll have a few from that year. Gonna start off with this Upsetters one, and Pound Got a Blow.

Upsetters, pound get a blow. And as you've probably guessed, yep, it's on the Upsetter label. Right, we're moving on to the Trojan label. Second Derek Morgan track for me this morning. Here we go, Copycat.

Derek Morgan, Copycat, on the Trojan label, 1969. Let's have a couple of 69 instrumentals. Going to start off with this Carl Bryan one and Walking the Dead.

0: 369 instrumentals there. That last one there, the Hippie Boys and Reggae Pressure. Before that, Eric Barnett's Titato, and the first one that I played, Carl Bryan and Walking the Dead. And I shall be back straight after this.
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0: Welcome back. Headstock Festivals and that, one of the sponsors of Boot Boy Radio. Great to have them on board. Let's stay with the 69 tracks. Let's go to some of the classic tunes that we all like. Gonna start off with this, the Slickers and Auntie Lulu.

Yeah, Slickers there, Auntie Lulu. Find that on the Duke label. It's got a cracking B-side to it as well. Clancy Eccles, Bagaboo. Let's move on to the great labels. Stay in 1969. This is a new one for me. Carlton Alfonso and Belittle Me.

Kelton Alfonso there, and Belittle Me. I'm going to play this next one. I don't think I've played it for a long time. I know a lot of other DJs play it, but I think it's an absolutely cracking tune. Versatiles, Spread Your Bed.

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Guaranteed to fill the floor if ever you're DJing. Whack that one on. It'll keep people on the floor or get people up on the floor. Right, we spoke about Clancy Eccles earlier on as a B-side, Bagaboo. Let's have this Clancy Eccles one and Shooby-Doo.

Clancy Eccles there with Shoobidoo. Find that on the Duke label. The other side's quite good, the Dingles, and I Don't Care. Right, we're back onto the Crab label again. This is a B-side, the Tartans, Lonely Heartache.

What a lovely song that is. Lonely Heartaches by the Tartans on the Crab label. That's where we're staying. Third one from me for Derek Morgan. And why not? Such a great artist. Let's have this. We're back on the Crab label, or staying on the Crab label with this, and Man Pond Moon.

0: Number three for Derek Morgan there, Mamp on Moon. Right, final one, 69 for the time being. Do a couple of jingles and then I'm going to play some ska because we're getting to the end of the first hour. So let's have this one, Talking Boss by George Lee.
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0: Scott. 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
4: 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And not forgetting the top vinyl DJs on two sound systems across the three-day weekend. 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
5: 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So get yourself your tickets, get yourself down there and have two fantastic weekends. Right, Scar time. Here we go. Jamaica Scar, the Scar Kings.

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There you have it, Chinatown. Let's move on. Roland Alfonso bought this bought it probably about a month ago, but it's an absolutely cracking track. James Bond.

1966 excellence there by Roland Alfonso with James Bond, and you'll find that on the Island label. We're going to stay on the Island label, but go back 1 year to 1965 with this. I'm in Love by the Riots.

The Riots and I'm in Love, 1965, that one. We're going back 1 year, 1964. We're going to stay on the Island label. This is the B-side to Carrigo Brincombe. It's the Charms and Hill and Gully.

Chams, Hill and Gully, B-side to Carrigo Brincombe. Last one coming up before we move on to some 1970s tracks. Let's have this. This is the B-side to Shantytown. Prince Buster, 7 Duppy.

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1: Right, that last one, Prince Buster, 7-duppy. Let's move on to some 70s tracks. Going to start off with this one, it's the Concords, and Don't Make Me Suffer.

Concords, Don't Let Me Suffer. Find that on the Success label. Nice, nice track. Right, we're jumping onto the Bamboo. This one, the Soulites, and Love Me Tonight.

So Lights, Love Me Tonight, on the Bamboo label. We're going to move on to the Gas label for, let's have a quick look. Yeah, I got three lined up, all 1970. Going to start off with this one, The Marvels, and Sail Away.

Hammers, Hotter Than Scorcher, 1970. Last 1970 track coming up, and then we're going to move on to some 68, 69 tracks to finish off the session with. So let's have this. It's Pat Kelly and Striving for the Right.

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1: 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And if you are going to the Boot Boy July Festival, let's call it, at Prince Regent, make sure you pop into Raw Menswear. 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It's going to be another fantastic weekend. Right, 68, 69 tracks until we finish. We've got, 25 minutes? Going to start off with this one, Kid Grungo and Hold the Pussy.
2: Hold the Pussy.

Kid Gungo, 1969 with Hold the Pussy. And you'll find that on the Escort label. And the B-side to that, King Cannon's Weapon, another great track. I might actually finish the show with a B-side to that. Anyway, moving on, 1968. We're on to the Imperials with this great track and Days Like These.

Yeah, what a great track. The Imperials there and Days Like These. We're moving back to 69. This time, Vincent Foster, Shine Eye Girl.

Killing Beckford there, Susie Wong. What a great track. Right, 1968, Pioneers, Some Having a Ball.

Yeah, great track there by the Pioneers. Some Having a Ball. You'll find that on the Blue Cat label. Looking at the time, got about 10 minutes left. So I'll probably get about three more tracks in, which I've got lined up. But don't go anywhere. Straight after me, Chris Popple with his mixtape show. And the rest of today, there's some absolutely fantastic shows going on Boot Boy Radio 24/7. Don't tune off. Stay tuned on if you can, no matter where you are, whether you're at home, at work. If you can do it, then listen in. Obviously, the mixtape show, straight after me. Driver Time with Ali Scarbar. DJ Catflap, followed by DJ Maffers. Big Kevin, Little Z, they always do a great show. 2 hours there, 8 o'clock through till 10 o'clock. DJ Sean Atty, he's got an hour, 10 till 11. And then finishing off the day, Mr. Scarbar, there you go, 2300 through till midnight, another great show. So stay tuned as much as you can. Three records to go, 10 minutes to go. I'm going to stay on the Blue Cat label with this. Lloyd and Devon, Can't Understand.

Can't understand. Lloyd and Devon on the Blue Cat label. We're staying 1968. Let's have this. Roy Shirley, one of my favourite singers. This is on the Amalgamated label, and the world needs love.

0: The great Roy Shirley there, and The World Needs Love on the Amalgamated label. I do like him. Such a distinctive voice. I think he's absolutely great. Got quite a few of his records. Do enjoy listening to him. Which brings me to my last record that's going to be played. But before I do that, I'd just like to say thank you to everybody that's tuned in. Hope you've enjoyed this week's show. I'll be back next week, same time, 12 o'clock through till 2 o'clock UK time. 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You'll get it on both of them. But it's been a pleasure. I'm going to finish off with this. What Happened Man, King Cannon. Have a great time. Look after yourselves. And like I say, straight after me, Chris P with his mixtape show. And I'll be back next week, same time, with more great music. Thank you, guys. Let's have this one. What Happened Man?
1: What, man? What?

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0: 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Papa Echo 25 to Uniform Bravo from the 11th to the 13th of September 2026. 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

Hey, hey. How you doing? Thank you. Many thanks to man like Rob Bradley for Rob's Reggae Train. Your Tuesday edition. Fantastic show, Rob, as always. I take my hat off to you. Well, if I was wearing one, I'd definitely take my hat off to you. The selections that Rob and one of our other presenters, Mark Wilson, the selections that them guys play, original Jamaican selections, stuff that I've never heard of, some of it, quite a bit of it. Every day's a learning curve. You never know everything. The day you think you know everything about anything, you're in trouble, really. Top show as always. So what we got on the show for you today? Good question. I wish I had a good answer. And on the show today we have the usual shenanigans. After the ad break at 3 p.m. we will go into the lounge where all will be revealed. But generally the mixtape show is exactly what it says on the tin, or on the tape, more to the point. Remember the days you used to make your friends, your girlfriend, your boyfriend, your friend at school, early workmate, you used to make them a mixtape on a cassette. Yeah, it's all about that. An eclectic mix of everything subculture. And then some. New feature on the show as well. We'll be doing the Our Tune that we started a couple of weeks ago. I wasn't here last week. I was messing around down in that there Londinium. All right it was as well, to be fair.

Ladies and gentlemen, welcome to the Mixtape Show, Boot by Radio. Chris is introducing this show here, the Mixtape Show. He's going to be playing loads of old classics from the ska, the reggae, Motown, soul, all of them all-time classics that we've all been brought up to. So tune in to the Mixtape Show. Blessed love to all the people.

0: Well, there you go. Anyway, the live stream has got no audio, but we have audio down the line around the world. So wherever you're listening from, good morning, good afternoon, or indeed good evening. Hope we find you well today. This is The Mixtape Show. Thank you for joining us. It's me, Chris P. Stay with us. I'm here till 4 o'clock, but hey, don't let that put you off. It shouldn't be too bad. We'll keep the music coming your way anyway, and don't forget, we will be going into the lounge after 3 p.m, our little cheeky ad break. So keep it locked on till then.
1: For skins, mods, soulies, rudies, rasters and punks, black, white, red, brown and yellow. 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

Yes, the haunting melody and voice of Mr. Burning Spear, a.k.a. Winston Rodney, original Jamaican artist, still with us, and there you go. And the story goes that Bob Marley gave Winston Rodney some advice that helped him on his way. He introduced him to some, producers as well. And I've heard Winston Rodney say that in an interview. So Winston Rodney, Burning Spear, there you go. And old Marcus Garvey, of course. We can... Oh, I apologise. I did shout down the mic. We continue the mixtape show and some more reggae for you and Black Uhuru.

it would seem that the Gremlins got it in for me today. They're not going to win. Don't worry, we have backup upon backup upon backup.

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Yes, Mac, how you doing? All the way from Nairobi in Kenya, listening. Boot Boy Radio around the world. Good morning, good afternoon, good evening. This is The Mixtape with me, Chris P, on a Tuesday. Check out Mac, I think, on a Saturday morning, broadcasting from Nairobi with the crew. Blessings and love each and every time, Mac. Hold tight, brother, yeah?

who thought, oh, I know it's only two. At the end of the day, things could have happened. You could have had a good time. You might have had a bad time. I hope the sun's shining when you are. It is where I am, in the Midlands in the UK. We'll play some more music. Started off the show with one or two little gremlin-y type thingamajigamies. But I think we're okay now. We're getting on top of it, let's just say that. Okay then, I think we'll continue. Okay then. Oh, I like that. Oh. Sorry, I love talking to myself, me. Let me talk to you. What about you? How are you? Yeah, but how are you in yourself? Are you good? Yeah? Good, good. I like to know. I like to know that you're all right, to be fair. I like to know that you're good in yourself. And I like to know you're keeping well. How's your health issues? Not too bad. Yeah, looking up, looking up. That's the way to go. Anyway, we continue. Do this one.

Ooh, there you go. We like a bit of that one. We like a bit of that. The Animals, we gotta get out of this place. Just one look. Oh, yeah. That's all it took, yeah. Just one look. Fancy a bit of 60s beats. Go on, then. Just one look.

Bit of Hollies on the 60s side of beat music. We like a bit of that. Kind of goes hand in hand with Mod. And this one as well. Ah, good old Dusty. Here we go.

0: Don't Tell the Boss. We'll be back right after this then. And you know what happens after the ad break on a Tuesday on the Mixtape Show? Yes, we're going into the lounge. The lounge.
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0: 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From the 11th to the 13th of September 2026. 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From the Magnificent Exodus, Scartopia, the Regulites, Scardust and Scarburst UK. The fantastic Marcia Hastings 1066, featuring a solo performance from Kelly Foyster, with more announcements to follow. And not forgetting the top vinyl DJs on two sound systems across the three-day weekend, spinning all your favourite ska, rock steady, early reggae and two-tone favourites. Don't forget to follow our fish, the home of Skeggy Reggae, as well as checking us out on Facebook Events for more event details and ticket information. Milton Scarfest 2026, it's back. 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
2: Yes, it is back. Hope to see you there on July the 25th. It's going to be fantastic. The Beat featuring Ranking Roger headlining. And it's going to be a fantastic day. 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I'll just rewind and do that again. 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Hi to Wayne. How are you doing, Wayne? Thanks for joining us in the chat room on the Cheeky Live feed. Okay, it's time now to go into the lounge. Are we ready for it? Are you ready to go into the lounge, ladies and gentlemen? Yeah, we know you like a bit of lounge action. Okay, then. We'll do it now. If you're ready, let's go. It's the lounge, ladies and gents.
0: Now it's time to go into the lounge with Chris P on the Mixtape Show.
3: Yeah, baby! Yeah!

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1: Ah, sometimes.
0: Do I?
1: So the dress code for the gentleman, a smoking jacket, velvet, if you please. Padded inside, lining, in a nice silk. A nice silk cravat, maybe, can I suggest beige, with a paisley pattern. Nice. Nice pair of maybe beige Farrah Hopsack slacks. Leather slippers with the furry interior. Yes, indeed. Looking good. Sit down in your leather Chesterfield chair by the fireside in the gentleman's club, the lounge. Brandy in one hand. Oh, maybe you fancy a nice malt whiskey, I don't know. You could be a rum kind of guy. Don't be coming into the lounge with none of those silly newfangled drinks. We keep it traditional in the lounge. May I suggest for you, sir, brandy over ice. In a nice big brandy glass. One as big as your head, nearly. Nice. Something to smoke, sir? Yeah, maybe a Sobrani cocktail cigarette. Or maybe a Slim Panatella for you, sir. Maybe you might fancy a full Havana cigar rubbed. Or is it wound? Or is it rolled. Back on track. Rolled on the inner thigh of a Mexican virgin. Nice. Ladies, you're welcome into the room as well. Nora will show you where to go. She'll take you ladies over to your space at the end of the bar, where you may get yourself a fruit-based ladies' drink. And keep the cackling down, ladies, while the gentlemen enjoy the lounge and their brandy and their cigar / Panatella / Sobrani cigarette. So that's kind of what it's all about. I could kind of make it up as I go along.
2: Yeah, baby! Yeah.
0: Do I make you horny, baby? Do I? Do I make you randy?
1: Well, sometimes. Oh, you behave. You started it. Here we go, then. We're inside the lounge. First one today. You know this one.

0: Who you trying to get crazy with, S.A.? Don't you know I'm loco?
1: What was that all about at the end? I weren't prepared for that. There you go. That is our lounge today, our lounge selection. You may call it, because in the lounge is nice and sexy. You may or may not want to refer to the lounge as the erection section. Shouldn't really say that, should I? Okay. It's a mixtape on a Tuesday.

0: Do you know what?
1: Say the man next door.
0: What? I don't play the Jewelers very often, do I? A bit of a split camp on the Jewelers, isn't it? 50-50. A bit like Marmite. Either love them or I hate them. I'm somewhere in the middle. I don't like real Marmite, but I don't necessarily hate it, because I like the smell of it when my wife has it on toast. How do we get on this subject? I like the smell of it, but I can't eat it. Bovril, on the other hand, I do like a glass of a mug of hot Bovril, yeah. Apparently you can do that with Marmite, but I don't know. Anyway, shall we continue? I think we should. We're going to change the style of music. If you have just joined us, welcome to the show. Good to have your company. It's the mixtape. It's 15:28. Let's just calibrate that, see if my clock is in tune with... Yeah, it's in tune with my phone for a change. It sometimes is a minute out, and I've gone over by a minute. Shh, don't tell the management. But we will continue, and we'll be back on the other side of this quick jingle, because you can get us on Alexa. We're going down the Ponky Ponky Ponky side. Hold tight for that.
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on the Soul Size. Sam and Dave, hold on, because they're coming. They'll be nearly here. We continue with a soul but a Motown twist on this one. It's the Supremes, and it goes a little bit like this.

There's the Crystals. Do run, run. You do what, Ron? You do what, Ron? Reminds me of those doormen. Who was it? Hail and Pace. Yeah, of course it was. There you go, Crystals. That wall of sound, sound, sound. Anyway, we continue. It's 15:46. At the top of the hour, 4 o'clock. And at the top of the hour, 4 p.m, 1600 hours here in the UK. It's Ali Scarbar with the Drive Time Show. Stick around, don't go away, it's Boot Boy Radio.

Good version of that one. Reggae version. That's the Marvels. And Be My Baby, of course. Fancy a bit of jerk? Fancy a bit of jerk chicken? Do you like it hot or do you like it cold? The hot jerk or the cool jerk? Oh, cool jerk. Here we go then.

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1: To listen to Boot Boy Radio on Alexa, just say, "Alexa, enable My Tuner Radio." Alexa will then say, "Welcome to My Tuner Radio app." Alexa will then ask you, "What station would you like to listen to?" And you say, "Play Boot Boy Radio." It really couldn't be simpler.
2: Well, look at the time. How time flies when you're having fun. Have you had fun? I've had fun. I always have fun doing it for you lot, so long as I know you're there listening, wherever you are around the world. Good morning, good afternoon, good evening. Boot Boy Radio continues through the day, so I'll tell you what I'll do. I'll just bring it up for you, right? And we'll tell you how the rest of today's schedule is looking. So, it's drive time with Ali Scarbar from 1600 to 1759 to 1800. 2 hours of Ali Scarbar, and then you've got DJ Cat Flap, the one and only Cat Flap, for an hour. That's at 6 o'clock till seven tonight. Oh no, hang on. 8 till 9. Hang on a minute. No, I'm getting it all wrong, aren't I? So, it's me till 4. 4 till 6 is Ali Scarbar. 6 till 7 is Cat Flap. 1900 to 1959 is Maffers, DJ Maffers. Big Kevin Little Z, step up to the microphone and sit their bottoms in the hot seats at 8 o'clock, 2000 hours. Till 9 o'clock, or 9:59, nearly 10 o'clock. It's thrown me because all the shows have got 59 at the end, so I'm a bit thick to work it all out. And Mr. Scar, oh no, we got Rob. Oh no, we got Sean Atty, at 2200 hours to 2259. So that will be 10 till 11, and 11 till 12, you have Mr. Scar. There you go. That's took it out of me a little bit, and I think what I'll do now is go for a lay down in a dark room and maybe a rub down with a ice cold wet lettuce leaf. Nearly the end of the show, so I can do just that in just a short while. Anyway, it's been an eventful show for one reason or another. Technical difficulties, the speech impediment, obviously, that's hit me today. Memory loss, brain fog, yeah, we've had a bit of that. Gremlins are plenty. Software issues, yes.

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guys. Good afternoon. I'm Ali Scarbar. You're listening to Boot Boy Radio, and that was Green Day. How's everyone doing on this wonderful Tuesday afternoon? Yarmouth was sunny this morning, but we've got a bit cloudy now. Big shout out to Chris P, who was on before me. Amazing show, as always. And a big shout out to my mate, James Beals, as well. You all right, James? He's tuned in today. Hope you're having a wonderful day at work there, matey. Right, we're going to stick with Green Day, and we're going to go in with Boulevard of Broken Dreams.

Backstreet Boy listeners. That was a bit of Boulevard and Broken Dreams with Green Day. Especially for you, Jeff Longbar, because I know he was tuned in, the boss man himself. Right, I've managed to find this track here by Stereophonics. It's called Traffic. Obviously, it's in a reggae version, and I love it. I hope you guys like it too.

There you go, guys. What a tune that is, eh? Traffic there, Stereophonics, and obviously the reggae version of that. I love it. Absolute massive summer track for me this year. Right, I'm going to play a bit of Superman, and this one's done by Taurus Riley. This one's to let you all know that Sunday show, I'm doing it for all the dads out there because it is Father's Day, guys, and my daddy is my Superman. So I'm just letting you all know, Sunday 9 to 11, tune in for Ali's Daddy Show.

There you go, guys. That was Taurus Riley for you there, and a bit of Superman, especially for my show on Sunday, 9 till 11. That's a wake-up show with Ali, but obviously it's Father's Day. So if you do want a dedication for your daddy or your papa bear, give me a message and I'll give you a shout-out on the radio on Sunday. Right, up next I've got, this is a band called Stickfinger, and it's Angels Above Me, and this song is absolutely beautiful.

0: 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Papa Echo 25 to Uniform Bravo. 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With more announcements to follow. And not forgetting the top vinyl DJs on two sound systems across the 3-day weekend. Spinning all your favourite ska, rock steady, early reggae and two-tone favourites. Don't forget to follow our Facebook page, the home of Skeggie Reggae. As well as checking us out on Facebook events for more event details and ticket information.
1: Ah, there you go, guys. That's the advert there for Skeggie Reggae. That's happening in September. Get your hotel rooms booked. That event is amazing. It's on at the Suncastle. It's cheap to get in. The arts are fantastic. The DJs are brilliant. Right on the seafront. Great weekend. So it's the second weekend in September. I believe it's the 11th, 12th and 13th, something like that. Check the website out for it, though, to get the exact dates. And just get your bums there, right? That I've just played Stick Figure and Angels Above Me. That was for going out for our Shannon. She loves that song. Shannon is the manageress of the Prince Regent. So pop in and say hello to her. But you'll have to wait until she comes back off holiday, which is Thursday. She's had a nice relaxing week. And we're going to play this as well for her. It's Damian Marley with Billie Eilish and Chris Stapleton. And it is called Still Searching for Home.

What a track that is. That was Damian Marley, Billie Eilish and Chris Stapleton on there. And that is called Still Searching for Home. Loved it. Especially for Shannon, manageress of the Prince Regent in Great Yarmouth, NR302AJ. I'm going to tell you a little bit later on in the show about an amazing event we've got coming up there. And it's free of charge. But first of all, I'm going to play you this. A bit of Bittersweet Sympathy. Oh, maybe not, maybe not. Right, we're going to tell you about the event now. We're going to tell you what is going on the 17th, 18th and 19th of July at the Prince Regent Pub. We've got a Boot Boy Radio event. Seven artists over 3 days, plus the boot. And of course, I'll be playing myself as well. Right, here we go, guys. I think we're there. I think we've got it now. Here it comes up.

Absolutely love that version of that. Bittersweet Sympathy there. And great version, great reggae version. Right, up next, I'm going to play a bit of Jamaican Reggae Cuts. And that is featuring Mandy Jones. And it's their version of Messy.

There you go, guys. That's Jamaican reggae cuts for you there and Messy. This next song is called Tears and it's by the Mobies. I'm Ali Scarbar. You're listening to Boot Boy Radio. Happy Tuesday. 17th of June, is it? 16th of June. 16th of June today. This year is going so quick. We'll be playing Christmas songs soon.

0: Tears for you there, written by Sabrina Carpenter, actually. Right, up next, we're going to play a bit of Malibu, and again, we're going back to, actually, no, we haven't played these yet, Vintage Reggae Sound System. This is a Miley Cyrus cover.
1: I never came to the beach, stood by the ocean.
0: I wish Yarmouth Beach was like Malibu.

there you go, guys. That was Hello, obviously an Adele track covered by the Holophonics. Right, I'm going to play a bit of Walking on Sunshine because we have got some wonderful weather. Well, we have where I am in the UK. I don't know about the rest of you, but we've had some great weather today. And I'm hoping it's going to keep up for when I'm away next week. So here we go, a bit of Walking on Sunshine.

Ah, there you go, Boot Boy listeners. That was Inner Circle for you there. And Have You Ever Seen the Rain? I'm Ali Scarbar. This is my Drive Time Show, 4 to 6 on a Tuesday. Currently Tuesday the 16th of June. This year is going so quick. And we're halfway through at the minute. And I'm having a great day. I hope you lot are. And I'm really enjoying the songs today. Right, I'm going to play a bit of the Taxi Gang next. And compliment on your kisses.

Stuart Skillens, if you're listening, my darling, this one is for you. The Skanking Crew. Don't forget the amazing event up there in Dumfries last weekend of October. You have got the one and only Scalloween, promoted by the one and only Colin McBurney and his amazing wife, Karen.

0: Oh, there you go, guys. A taxi gang for you there. And compliments on your kiss. And as you heard throughout that song, I did mention the Skanking Crew and Scotland. Dunfries, amazing event happening last weekend of October. It's called Scalloween. Most of you would have heard about it. Great event. So get your tickets for that, because I'll tell you what, that is it's one of the best weekends. And I will be there. But I'll be there partying. Right, up next, we're going to do a bit of Shaggy. And love me, I love you.
1: Give a little bit of that, a little bit of this, let them know, yeah.

There you go, Boot Boy listeners. That was obviously Shaggy and Love Me, Love You. Right, that was featuring Samantha Cole as well. I hope I've got the next track right. It's Bump and Grind. It's a bit of Scatter.

0: tune. That's all I can say. Right up next, got a bit of Now That We Found Love. Third World. Ali Scarbar, Tuesday afternoon. Hello, everybody. If you just tuned in, you're listening to Boot Boy Radio.
1: Now that we found love, what are we gonna do?
0: Hope you're having a

Ah, there you go, Boot Boy listeners. That was Blackstreet there for you, and No Diggity featuring Dr. Dre. You got about 30 minutes left for me, guys, and then afterwards you've got the amazing Cat Flap, so stay tuned for him. I've got DJs all day, and not forgetting my favourite show of the week, Big Kev and Lil Z, 8 p.m. I will be there. Right, I'm going to play this now. It's by Bristol Love and Lee Avril, and it's from a Dirty Dam, not Dirty Dancing, sorry. It's from a Pretty Woman soundtrack, and it's called Kiss.

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Now, I do actually really like this band, so I'm going to play another one of theirs. I haven't heard it myself yet, so I'm playing this blind, really. And it's crazy, and it's got Aaron Barrett in it as well. So let's hope you lot like it too.

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1: 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I love that song. That song is probably about me, really. Great. And this is what I love about this job, is I get to find new music, new bands that I would never normally have listened to before. She can sing and she can jam. Right, up next, we've got this, and it's by the Blues Beaters. And it's actually a Britney Spears song. Another song I'm shocked I found, and it's Toxic. And this is their version.

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That's the Blues Brothers for you. Blues Brothers. Blues Beaters for you there. And their version of Britney Spears' Toxic. I mean, I just can't believe I found that track neither. Right. I've also found another band what I really like, and they're called the Boo Boos All Stars. And this one was written by Sophie Ellis Baxter. And it's Murder on the Dance Floor. And it's another one I've not heard, so I'm going in blind.

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1: That is your advert there for the Prince Regent in Great Yarmouth. Need the postcode. It is NR302AJ. I'm Ali Scarbar. I'm also the landlady of the pub, and we've got an amazing event coming on the 17th, 18th and 19th of July. And it's a Boot Boy Radio event at the Prince Regent. You're going to have 7 artists over 3 days. So the Friday, you have got Chasing Roots, which is Kaz Brown, Lily Ayres. The Saturday, you have Mr. H, Scar, Dust UK, and Master Hastings from 1066. And on the Sunday, we've got Ziggy Marley and the fantastic HMS Swagger. There'll also be Boot Boy Radio DJs playing throughout the day as well. We've got Red Stripe Bar. Yes, we have. And Lick Caribbean Food will be there as well. We're also going to have DJs at our other sponsors, pub.
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1: So guys, the DJs will be there on the Saturday and the Sunday morning, 10 till 1. So while you're in town, go get some clobber. It's only a couple of doors down and the DJs will be there as well. It's going to be an amazing event. And guess what? It's free. Not free for the clothes, obviously, but free to get in the Prince Regent. But the feedback we are getting is like out of this world. It's crazy. Everyone's loving what we're doing, and which they should, because it's a great event. So make sure you do get in early, because once we do get to peak, the doors will be closed and we won't be allowing anybody else in. And that's, so make sure you get down to the event early so you do get your spot, because it is free. Right, I'm gonna I've got my 2 songs left in me, so and then I'll be passing it over to the marvelous DJ Cat Flap, and he will be doing his show from 6 o'clock until, 6 till 7. 7 o'clock, you've got DJ Maffers. 8 o'clock, my favourite show, Big Kevin Little Z. 10 o'clock is DJ Atty. 11 p.m. is Mr. Scar. And then obviously going through the night, we've got the Bomber County with the wonderful Jonathan Firth. So stay tuned all day, guys, because you do have DJs. I'm going to play you a bit of My Girl. Thank you for listening. Thank you for tuning in. Much love from me, Ali Scarver. And don't forget, Daddy Show on Sunday, 9 till 11. You want a shout out, please give me a message. Here we go. Thank you. Bye.

Skeggy Reggae from the Suncastle Skegness. Papa Echo 25 to Uniform Bravo from the 11th to the 13th of September 2026. Put it in your diary now with top live band performances throughout the weekend from the Magnificent Exodus, Scartopia, the Regulites, Scardust and Scarburst UK. The fantastic Marcia Hastings 1066 featuring a solo performance from Kelly Foyster with more announcements to follow. And not forgetting the top vinyl DJs on two sound systems across the three-day weekend, spinning all your favourite ska, rocksteady, early reggae and two-tone favourites. 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

Good evening all, everyone on Boot Boy, listening to Boot Boy Radio. Thank you very much, Ali Scarbar, for the last 2 hours. Absolutely tremendous. Well, you've got me for the next 2 hours. Normally I'd be for an hour from 6 till 7, but DJ Mathers has decided to go on holiday. Yes, he's gone away, he's abandoned the station, and he's not here from 7 till 8. So you've got me from 6 till 8. Yes, he's gone away, he's working on his all over body tan, or it could be just a bar tan, I don't know. Anyway, let's start off with a bit of madness. Yes, I'm going to play a mix of all sorts tonight, but I'm going to start off with a bit of Baggy Trousers, Madness.

But obviously Madness have had baggy trousers because they're just going to sing about baggy trousers. Anyway, I'm going to go on the lines of two-tone for about the first half an hour or so. So I'm going to carry on and nothing more two-tone than obviously the Specials. So it's Too Much, Too Young, I Wish I Was.

Yes, well, I was much too young when it started. It was quite a long song, and now I'm getting on a bit. But yes, that was the Specials. That was much too young. Well, I'm going to carry on with the two-tone sort of era, and I'm going to go with the beat now, and this is Rough Rider.

Oh yeah, that was Selector, and that was Too Much Pressure. Not me, it's a bit of pressure I've got at the moment because I'm trying to lick a Magnum ice cream, yes, at the same time as DJ to all you lot out there. Well, big shout out to everyone in the chat room, everyone around the globe listening to Boot Boy Radio, and I'm carrying on with a bit more two-tone, and then I'm going to switch over to something different. So we're going to carry on with the Body Snatchers, and this is Aruda Than You.

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1: Get yourself down there, get yourself some clobber, and yes, I'm still eating my Magnum ice cream. It's very nice, I must admit. Well, I'm going to carry on now. I'm not going to play any more two-tone. I'll play the 25 minutes of two-tone, and I think that's enough for me for tonight, and enough for you. Great tracks, but let's play something different. So let's play some of the Maytals, and this is a Judgment Day. Shout out to everyone around the globe listening to Boot Boy Radio. Oh, I've found the volume button again. I'm just going to keep turning it down. Or should I? No, maybe not.

Oh yeah, that was My Towers, and what a tune, what a tune. Judgment Day. Well, we're going to go straight there, straight over to the Royals, and this is Save Mama. Great tune, great tune. Big shout out to the German Shepherd over the road, who's wagging his tail at the moment.

Oh yeah, that was the Royals and Save Mama. Well, we're going to keep on these flowing today. I've got another hour and a half left because, yes, DJ Matters is sunning himself over in sunny Benidorm. Or is he just drinking lots of alcohol? I don't know. This goes out to anyway all the people who are boogieing on the dance floor. And this is Ronald Russell and this is Rhythm Hips.

that was a bit of Stranger Cole, and that was My Tears. And yes, it sadly passed away in last Thursday. It's a bit of a sad occasion for us all, but what a legend, what a legend. Anyway, I'm going to carry on, play some Derek Morgan now, and this is Tears on My Pillow.

bit of Derek Morgan that was, and Tears on My Pillow. Wow, what a lovely day it is. What a lovely day. Well, a lovely day it has been, actually. It's been warming up. We've got a chance of a couple of showers tomorrow morning, but then it's going to get hotter and hotter and hotter. And it looks like it's going to get hotter over the next 2 weeks. So, yes, the summer's finally here. We can get out there and just enjoy a beer and listen to some more ska and reggae. Absolutely great. We've got loads of events coming up as well, with Boot Boy and all sorts of venues going on all the time now. So yes, let's enjoy the summer and let's enjoy the vibes. Anyway, let's play some more of the Maytals, and this is Please Don't Leave Me.

Yeah, those are my tales, and that was Please Don't Leave Me. And straight from there, straight over to Eric Donaldson, and this is Cherry Oh Baby. Yeah, just keeping this flowing at the moment, you know. I've got 2 hours of me today, so it's alright, you've got another hour and 15 minutes for me to chat. Big shout out to everyone listening to Boot Boy Radio today on a Tuesday. Thank you very much.

Yeah, that was a bit of Uroy, and that was Stop That Train. What a tune, what a tune. Yes, and we're firing through this programme today. Well, I'd like to say a big shout out to everyone listening in the chat room, and I'd like to say a big shout out to Aldridge Rugby Team, which are listening at the moment. Yes, and also a big shout out to everyone around the globe listening to Boot Boy Radio. Now, obviously, we keep going, we keep going. We'd like to bring the best entertainment to you lot out there. So I'm going to shut up and put up and carry on playing. So let's listen to a bit of Slim Smith and Everybody Needs Love.

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1: Get yourself down there, get yourself some clobber. Yeah, and the obviously the track before that was Lester Sterling, and that was Reggae on Broadway. So anyway, we're going to move swiftly on, as I say, and this is Roy Shirley, and this is Music Field.

Oh yeah, that was Roy Shirley, and that was a Music Field. Anyway, from Roy Shirley to Derek Morgan, and this goes out to my beautiful Lulu, who is sat right by me.

Yeah, that was a bit of Derek Morgan, and that was Miss Lulu for my special Miss Lulu herself, who is right over the other side of the room from me at the moment, whispering sweet nothings into my ear hole because I'm such a charmer. Anyway, I'm going to carry on. This is the Crystalloids, and this is Splashdown.

That was the Chris Lloyds and that was Splashdown. What a great tune. Anyway, I'm going to carry playing a bit of Owen Gray now, and this is Girl, What You're Doing to Me. Bit of a slow start. I think it's going to happen in a minute. Is it? Or isn't it?

Oh yeah, what a great tune, what a great tune. That was Owen Gray, Yes Girl, What You're Doing to Me. Oh well, what are they doing to me? I don't really know, to be honest with you. Anyway, let's play a bit of the Toots and the Maytals, and this is Bam Bam.

Yeah, that was a toot to the mate house, and I'd like you to guess what it was called. Yes, it's a good chance it was Bam Bam. Yes, because for most of the song, it was pretty much Bam Bam. So if you don't get the Bam Bam right, you'll never get it right. Anyway, let's play the bit of the Moochers, and this is Sweet Sensation. Big shout out to everyone around the globe. Listen to Boot Boy Radio. I'm doing DJ Maffa's hour while he's sunning himself in Benidorm.

Oh yes, and that was the Moochers and Sweet Sensation, which I've been told many a time before. Anyway, this one goes out to all you Dianas out there, and this is the Heptones.

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I'm going to carry on playing. Let's play a bit of Dennis Brown now. Yes, this is That's No Lie.

0: what a tune, Dennis Brown. That's no lie. Yeah, keep these flowing. Anyway, I'm going to play some ground now for you. And this is Yes, I Am What I Am. The question is, what am I?
1: I am what I am, yes, I'm one of the people. I scheme and I dream and I try.
0: Big shout out to the privet hedge in my back garden. It's swaying well tonight.
1: Live till I die.
0: Think it might need cutting.

greyhound. I am what I am, and yes, what am I? I'm not so sure. Well, yes, it's Tuesday and tomorrow's hump day. Yes, Wednesday's always a hump day. You say get over Wednesday and that's a hump and you're heading towards that weekend. And yes, the weather's getting better every day this week. So absolutely brilliant. There's loads of things going on the weekend. There's loads of things. Me, myself and DJ Mathers and a good close friend of mine, Paul Lomas, we're doing a charity bash. We do it every year. This is in Longbridge. This is at Greenlands Inn. This is for Birmingham Children's Hospice. You're welcome to come along. You pay on the door. It's only £4 on the door. Get yourself there, and well, what can you say? Just get yourself there and listen to some great music. We've got about 7 different DJs on, and it's all going to charity, and it's all a bit of fun, to be totally honest. So that's in Longbridge anyway, Greenlands Inn. Anyway, I'm going to carry on, and now I'm going to play a bit of the Melodians, and this is Rivers of Babylon.

Tribes of Babylon, the Melodians, great tune, and we're going to keep on going. And this is Errol Dunkley, and this is OK Fred. Big shout out to everyone in the chat room. Big shout out to all my pals who love their scooters.

Oh yeah, Harold Dunkley. Okay, Fred. Yes, well, okay this, okay that. It doesn't really matter. Let's carry on going. And let's play some Derek Morgan. And this is Moon Hop.

bit of Derry Morgan, Moonharp, what a tune, another great tune for a Tuesday. Well, the time is flowing, and yes, I've got another 20 minutes left of this, and straight after me is Big Kevin, Little Z, and they'll be on for the next 2 hours. Great show, great people, and great times. Anyway, let's carry on. I'm going to play a bit of Johnny Nash for you now, and this is I Can See Clearly Now, which isn't always the fact is on a Saturday evening when I've had a few raspberry shandies, because I can see double now, which is what it should be singing then.

Oh yeah, a bit of Johnny Nash, and that was I Can See Clearly Now. Yes, not to be confused with Everything's Absolutely Blurred Now, which are two different sort of focuses whatsoever. You know, I think I Can See Clearly Now is all about his direction, not about his actual eyesight, but it doesn't really matter because we're just listening to it and enjoying it. And also, I am rambling, but yes, why not? Why can't I ramble? You know what? I can ramble, actually, because it's actually my show. So I could ramble all the way through it and play no music at all, but I don't think any of you lot would be listening to it, would you? No. So I'm going to shut up and put up, like I always say, and I'm going to play some of the Maytones for you now. And this is Brown Girl, and I absolutely love this one.

Oh yeah, that was Brown Girl or Brown Girl in the Ring, however you want to say it, in the Tomatoes. What a tune, what a tune, another great tune for a Tuesday. And this one, his next one's from John Holt. And this is always the track that I heard on a Saturday night when you'd had a few beers, you had your arm round your mates. And you all your arm round just generally anyone really, you could be a total stranger. You were dribbling everywhere and you'd had a good 10 or 12 points. And this was the song that was always played by the DJ at the end of the night, which sticks in my memory because I had many a Saturday night doing the same thing over and over again.

Yeah, that was John Alton, Help You Make It Through the Noise. And yeah, that was, like I said, that was the track that I used to listen to while I was slurring and leaning all over my pals or some dodgy stranger on a Saturday night at the end of the night. Great times, great times. Anyway, I'm going to carry on now, kick off with a bit more Desmond Dekker now, and this is You Can Get It If You Really Want. Well, he probably does.

Yeah, that was Desmond Dekker. You can get it if you really want. Well, I've got 9 minutes left. Actually, I've got 8 minutes left, so let's keep on these flowing. And this is Derek Harriott, and this is Lollipop Girl.

nice bit of Prince Buster. I'm gonna keep flowing, we're nearly over. This is Rude Boys Rule.

Oh yeah, Prince Buster, Rude Boys Rule. Yeah, well, that's the end of my show, to be honest with you. I'm going to play it off with a Hootsmon, and I'm going to say locked on, obviously, to Big Kevin and Little Z. They're on straight after me for the next 2 hours. And also, from next Tuesday, I'll be doing my new show. It's just an hour of punk, and it's called Punktastic. So look out for that. That'll be advertised on Facebook and social media. And then, obviously, my normal show of sort of ska reggae, a little bit of a mix on a Sunday. It's obviously 11 till 1. Well, have a lovely evening, have a lovely week, and grow well, and you shall hear me on the airways on Sunday, 11 till 1, maybe slightly hungover because I'm out partying on the Saturday and DJing at the same time. Yes, I can multitask and I can do both at the same time. Yes, that's me. Anyway, I'm going to carry on. This is the Hootsmon. Good night, hasta la vista, baby, and farewell to you all.

moon, let's dream. And always keep the faith. Let's see. Lord the King, tell me. Jwear.co.uk. 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
1: Good afternoon.
0: And good evening.
1: How you guys? How we all doing? Welcome to Boot Boy Radio. It's me, Big Kev.
0: And me, Little Z.
1: On a Tuesday evening. Yeah, hope you're all well, guys. Hope you had a good weekend. Hope this weekend's being kind to you. Right, we're going to get some more tunes going. We're going to have love.
0: We're going to have a bit of Owen Gray and Too Experienced.

0: Ooh, there you go,
1: guys. How about that?
0: Oh, in sync there, Kev.
1: It was, wasn't it, eh?
0: Yeah.
1: Yeah, a little track I put together just the other day. Hope you enjoyed that. Tells you all about me and Z and Boot Boy Radio around the world.
0: Aye.
1: It does that. Right, Z, what are we going to have now?
0: Oh, we're going to have the Maytals with Do the Reggae.

0: 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Papa Echo 25 to Uniform Bravo. From the 11th to the 13th of September 2026. 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With top live band performances throughout the weekend. From the Magnificent Exodus, Scartopia, The Regulites, Scardust and Scarburst UK. The fantastic Marcia Hastings 1066, featuring a solo performance from Kelly Foyster, with more announcements to follow. And not forgetting the top vinyl DJs on two sound systems across the three-day weekend, spinning all your favourite ska, rocksteady, early reggae and two-tone favourites. 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
2: Oh, well, a bit later, yeah?
3: Yeah. Sorry about that.
2: Oh. I don't know. It's me talking away and the microphone wasn't even on, guys.
3: I don't know what to say.
2: Wake up, Little Z. Wake up. I don't know. It can only get worse.
3: No, hopefully it
2: can only get better.
3: It will get better.
2: Good. Right, we're going to have a bit of the Paragons.
3: Happy Go Lucky Girl.

0: There we go, peeps. 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
0: Right, Kev, you can do this one.
1: Okay, this one's going out for Marky Mott with a request. He wants Get Up a Diner.

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0: Get up your diner.
1: Get up a diner. Going out for a Marky Mott. Right, let's go on. Let's have a bit of Max Romeo.
0: And Chase the Devil.

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1: Boom. 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Oh my God.
2: I do apologise, everybody. I am very tired.
1: Poised, waiting to go, and I'm not running out of breath because Zen's not putting the mic on so I can talk.
2: Oh, I'm sorry, I'm just tired.
1: I'm going to have to do it myself, aren't I?
2: If you really want to, everybody will miss little Z being on here.
1: Well, they're going to miss you anyway in a couple of weeks when you're, well, 2 or 3 weeks when you're going for your operation.
2: Yes.
1: Hopefully to make you better.
2: Yes.
1: They got their work cut out. Anyway, let's have a bit of Pato Banton. And featuring Ranking Roger.
2: With Bubbling Hot.
3: How easy, Radical Roger. Respect Mr. Pato Banton. Rough. Just like a soup in a pot, we are what?

0: time, here you go.
1: Too early, they were still singing. Oh, my Lord.
0: Oh,
1: well,
0: I can't win either.
1: Poor
0: way,
1: old
0: guys.
1: Pat O'Banter and Ranging Roger. You just spoke right over the top of him. Oh, my God. How long have you been doing this? What show number is this? Show number 180, and she's still getting it wrong. And now she's got the giggles. I'm going to have to go with this one, guys. Right, one of Zen's favourite songs. It's the Highliners and Henry the Wasp. I've been stung by...

0: There we go, everyone.
1: Bit of the Highliners.
0: With Henry the Wasp.
1: Yeah, I think I've been stung while that was on. Right, there you go. Right, so, what would you say about this next song, Z?
0: While that
1: last one was on and we was off air, guys, yeah. What was you saying?
0: This song's called Only a Smile.
1: It is.
0: And Little Z's always smiling.
1: Are you?
0: Yeah. Yeah, I am.
1: You must have a double. Because the one I see sitting out the back earlier weren't smiling.
0: Was it snoring?
1: Yeah, you were snoring.
0: Yes, go for it, Z. Yeah. Go for it.
1: Yeah. I thought there was a helicopter coming over. Oh, dear. Bless her. She has been busy, guys. She's done a two-hour show Sunday. She recorded a two-hour show yesterday. And we're doing another two-hour show tonight.
0: So it's a little bit tired.
1: Yeah, just a little bit. There you go. So as ended today, this song is called Only a Smile, and it's by...
0: The Paragons.

0: There you go, everyone. That was the Paragons.
1: Only,
0: and
1: a,
0: only
1: smile.
0: A smile.
1: I did that bit.
0: All right.
1: I did that bit.
0: Okay.
1: There you go.
0: And I'm still smiling, guys.
1: You are. You are there. Right, guys, let's move on. I love playing songs tonight. I just want to keep moving on.
0: Moving on.
1: And playing some songs with the peoples.
0: Yes, absolutely.
1: All the peoples.
0: All the people.
1: All right, so what am I going to play for the peoples?
0: The Ramones.
1: Yes.
0: And Sheena is a punk rocker.
1: Yeah, but this song also, it sounds like Xena.
0: Which is
1: a little bit like Xena, which is a little bit like Z, is a punk rocker.
2: One, two, three, four.

0: There we go, the Ramones, and Sheena is a punk rocker.
1: Indeed it is. It was. It's gone. So it was.
0: It was.
1: Yes.
0: Okay, we're going to have some Max Romeo.
1: Yeah.
0: One step forward.
1: Yeah. Two steps back. No, it's not. It's just called one step forward.
0: Okay, let's go for it.

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That was a bit of Max Romeo. Right, moving on, while we're just trying to sort out some requests, a bit of Owen Gray and Reggae Dance.

0: There we go, Dr. Ringding.
1: The Exorcist. Right, going out for David Letchworth. He wanted a bit of Jewellers, and he wanted
0: Sweet, sweet, sweet reggae.

0: There we go, the Jewelers, sorry, with Sweet Sweet Reggae. Right, we're going to play you another one.
1: We're going to stay with the Jewelers, guys.
0: Okay.
1: This and a very good dear friend of ours has just come into Facebook. He's not been in for a while. I know he's a very, very busy man.
0: He's been travelling, hasn't he?
1: He has been travelling. Mm-hmm. I'll see him on a ship.
0: A ship?
1: I think he's on a ship. I can see some water anyway.
0: Oh.
1: Might have been a bath, I don't know. He was in some water.
0: Oh.
1: Right, Mr. Andy Pritchard, one of your favourite songs. Go on, see, what is it?
0: This is Sunny Days.

0: There we go, the Jewellers and Sunny Days.
1: Oh, there you go, guys. Right, this next one is going out for Sean Fowler. I've got it. I don't know if I played it before, but I'm going to play it anyway. Guys, why I'm on the subject of Sean Fowler. Sean, very luckily, won a free weekend pass for the Melton Scarfest. Unfortunately, Sean can't go. So Sean's going to send me that free weekend pass, guys. I don't quite know how I'm going to do it, but we're going to try and add some more money to the charities from the charity event that we did called Vic Stomp. So anyone that knows me that wants to bid on that pass for Melton Scarfest for two people, weekend pass, if you know me, if you got me on Facebook, drop me a message. Tell me what your bid is. I will be honest, but the highest bid will win the ticket and I will post it out to you. I can't be no fairer than that, guys. Z will be my referee. She will say, no, that bid's higher.
0: Absolutely.
1: So anyone that bids on this ticket and there's a little bit more to the charity event we did, then I will post that ticket on to you. Right, so Sean went a bit of the Scatterlights.
0: With Phoenix City.
2: We are getting closer to the end. So we're going to do for you Phoenix City.

0: There we go, the Skatalites and Phoenix City.
1: Yeah, their version of Phoenix City Guys, live version obviously, and proper getting the crowd going. You can't beat a bit of crowd. What's the word then? Anticipation, isn't it? What? What do you mean, I don't know. You give me these big words to say. I don't know. Right, anyway, going out, another request going out. It's a bit of Jimmy Cliff.
0: Ooh.
1: It's up there, love.
0: Let your yeah be yeah.
1: Oh, that'd be the one.

0: There we go, Jimmy Cliff, and Let Your Yeah Be Yeah.
1: Yeah. Right, guys, I'm going to play a song in a little while, and it is for Peter, John and Kel. And tomorrow is their 31st wedding anniversary.
0: Congratulations.
1: I don't know how she's put up with him for so long.
0: How do any of us women put up with you men for so long?
1: Very Oops, true.
0: Did I say that out loud?
1: You did say that out loud, on air. Yeah. I don't know how you do it.
0: If anyone else has an anniversary,
1: birthdays,
0: congrats.
1: Birthdays,
0: weddings,
1: anything like that.
0: Oh, yeah.
1: Congrats, guys.
0: Yes.
1: Happy birthday. Anniversary, commiserations.
0: Okay, let's crack on with the next tune, shall we?
1: Well, we're going to play a bit of the Gay Lads.
0: My Jamaican Girl.

0: There we go, the gay lads and my Jamaican girl.
1: Yeah, like we did say, guys, Peter, John and Kel are celebrating their 31st wedding anniversary tomorrow. So congratulations to them.
0: Right,
1: I mean, they did say, have you got an anniversary song? But the nearest I could find was something by the Toy Dolls with the Anniversary Waltz.

0: There you go.
1: Yeah, the anniversary waltz by the Toy Dolls. So happy anniversary, Peter and Kel. Now, because I play the Toy Dolls, now Sean wants Nelly the Elephant. I'll see if I can slip it in a little bit later on, guys. But until then, I've got one going out for my old mate, Paul Sarney. He loves a bit of Judge Dredd.
0: And Skinhead.

0: There we go, the Specials and Do the Dog.
1: There you go. I'm going to play this especially for Mick Taylor, who's out in Spain, sitting on the balcony. So hello to all the neighbours in Spain.
0: Hello, Spain.
1: Yep, from us back here in Little England.
0: From Boot Boy.
1: Yeah.
0: Boot Boy Radio, you are listening to us.
1: There you go. Right, let's have a bit of Pat Roden.
0: Boogie on Reggae.
1: Woman.
0: Woman.

0: There we go. Boogie on Reggae Woman by Pat Roden.
1: Right, I'm going to play a bit of Toots and the Maytals.
0: Oh, I like Toots and the Maytals.
1: What one should I play? That one?
0: Oh, yeah, we're going to give you Reggae God's Soul.

0: There we go, Toots and the Maytals and Reggae's Got Soul.
1: There you go. Right, a big shout out to the Germans on the balcony next door to Mick Taylor. Hope you're enjoying the show, guys. And don't forget, you can tune in anytime. Bootboy Radio is 24 hours, guys. And it is bootboyradio.net. So, yeah, tune in. Give us a listen. Right. Someone's asked me for 5446. They also asked for Louie Louie. Now, we've got a local band called Boobounce. You've heard me speak about them before. They do 5446 and Louie Louie in one track. They go from one to the other. So let's have a little listen to that, shall we see?
0: Oi.
2: No, yeah.

0: There we go, Ba Bounce with 5446 and Louie Louie.
1: Indeed it was. Right, let's have another one, Z. We're going to have a bit of
0: Prince Buster.
1: We've got two from Prince Buster in a row.
0: Oh, yes, we have.
1: We're going to have Ten Commandments.
0: And then
1: Prince Buster with
0: One Step Beyond.
1: Here we go. Well, no.
2: The Ten Commandments of man, given to all man, through the inspiration of I.

There you go, guys. Bit of Prince Buster and One Step Beyond. Right, I'm going to move on now. A bit of Clint Eastwood and General Saint with Another One Bites the Dust.

0: There we go, everyone. Clint Eastwood and General Saints.
1: Another one bites the dust. Right, guys, before we move on, we must just we just found out it's Z's second cousin's birthday today. So Poppy is 8 today.
0: So happy birthday, Poppy.
1: Very, very happy birthday, Poppy. Hope you have a lovely day. Right. Now, another request. And this one was very specific. It's not just madness with drip dead, drip fed, fed Fred. So I'll put my teeth in a minute. He actually said, have you got madness featuring Ian Dury with drip fed Fred? And I have. So here we go.

0: Approaching the pulpit, the Right Honourable Reverend Green.
1: We are gathered here this evening to pay our due respects to drip-fed Fred, who late last night fell out of his prison bed. Know the nonce behind it, who slipped the night PD. Ooh, the word is out, now without doubt, you will answer to me.

0: Ah, there you go, guys. 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Fred, why are you laughing at me?
1: I thought I'd let you do that all on your own. I know. See if you could do it.
0: Just because it's a mouthful. There you go. Right, where are we going next week? Oh, look, I'll pick some of these for you. We're going a bit of Maxi Priest.
1: Should I put my trust in you? Yes.

0: There we go, Maxie Priest. And should I put my trust in you?
1: Well, we're going to have another Maxie Priest, but we've only got about 7 minutes left, guys.
0: Is that all?
1: Yeah, so we're going to get this one in.
0: Okay.
1: Maxie Priest, Some Guys Have All the Luck.

0: There we go, Maxi Priest, and Some Guys Have All the Luck.
1: Yeah, right, guys, we are fast running out of time. We've got 4 minutes, so we're going to play this next song, and that will probably be about it. So we'll wish you all a very good night, good morning, good afternoon, wherever,
0: good evening,
1: wherever you are. And yeah, we'll catch you all on Sunday, guys, at 6 o'clock.
0: We will.
1: Until then, we're going to have a bit of Papa Michigan
0: with Fatty Bum Bum.

0: All right, guys, we've got to slowly fade out. We've got to turn off very, very soon. Why have we got 2 hours on there and not there?
1: Don't worry.
0: All right, guys, all I can say is we'll catch you all on Sunday.
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4: 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My name is Sean, aka DJ Atty, and you got me and my gorgeous wife, DJ Shell Bell, for the next hour, playing our normal tunes of Bluebeat, Ska, Reggae, and Shell's usual pick and mix. Big shout out to Big Kevin Little Z for their show just before us. Great tunes as always. And we're going to start you off tonight with Derek Morgan and Hold Your Jack.

And a big hi to you all out there. I'm DJ Shellbell. Obviously, like Hubby's just said, I'll be joining in for an hour. Hopefully, I've got my teeth in this time. If you were listening to my show on Sunday, well, don't really know what went on there. Anyway, Bob and Marcy are now in Young, Gifted and Black.

Yeah, love that one, Shawnee. And next up, I've got Colton. Shawnee boy. I've got Colton Livingstone and Wrote Me a Letter.

0: 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The fantastic Marcia Hastings 1066, featuring a solo performance from Kelly Foyster, with more announcements to follow. And not forgetting the top vinyl DJs on two sound systems across the three-day weekend, spinning all your favourite ska, rocksteady, early reggae and two-tone favourites. 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
1: Sorry about that, bit of a delay between the jingles there. I was messing around with Shell. She's queuing up her next track, and it's one of her favourites, but I want to use that record as a skimmer down the garden. You'll find out when it comes on. 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And Skeggy Reggae, contact Jonathan Firth on Facebook. He'll sort you out with the tickets there. It's two events coming up. One next month, Melton Scarfest. 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We'll see you there. Next up on the list, we've got Prince Buster and Linger On.
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Anyway, don't listen to Sean's nonsense, right, about my next one that I'm going to play. Because I'd actually like to just dedicate this one to my lovely husband, UB40, and please don't make me cry.

0: I'm surprised you didn't hear us singing to me all the way through that track.
1: Yeah, but I made my own lyrics to it as well.
0: Anyway, talk about dedications. You dedicated that to me. I am dedicating this one to my wife. It is one of her favourite Bluebeat tracks.
1: Here we go.
0: Derek Morgan, Sunday Monday.

I have got to admit, it is one of my favourites. However, I have got another version. Might dig it out in a minute. But I'm going to carry on with Bob Marley and the Wailers and I Shot the Sheriff.

Right then, here we go. Here's my version, Derek Morgan, 1977, this one. And Sunday Monday Blues.

Yeah, still think my version's better. That's 1977. Mine's 1962 on the Blue Beat label. Yeah, mine's better. Anyway, up next we've got AZ Lawrence and Pempalem. 1964, this one.

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1: Yes, so the Prince Regent Pub in Great Yarmouth, obviously one of the Boot Boy Radio sponsors, having a bit of a get together there for a weekend in July. Bit of a, you know, like a Boot Boy Radio sort of summer ball sort of all get together. There will be live events on, and it will be Friday the 17th, which will be pre-party there, July. And then Saturday the 18th of July, they will be live entertainment there. So we'll have Scardust, Ziggy, Mr. H and HMS Swagger, and of course our very own Boot Boy Radio DJ, Marcia 1066, singing live. And what a beautiful voice that she has as well. And of course the Boot Boy Radio DJs, there'll be a lot there spinning their tunes. So it'd be smashing to like actually come and meet some of you as well that we haven't actually met. So get yourself some digs sorted out, and it's free, and it's the Prince Regent's Pub, Great Yarmouth there. So yeah, one not to be missed. I'm going to crack on now with Toots and the Maytals and Famine.

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This hour goes so quick on a Tuesday night. Next up, we've got Mr. Scott on after myself and DJ Shellbell, 11 o'clock till midnight, taking you through to the end of the day. Next up for me, we've got Prince Buster, Seven Wonders of the World.

0: Right, coming right towards the end of the show now. 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
1: And it's big love from me too, DJ Shellbell. Take care, everybody out there. Until next time, bye-bye. I'm going to carry on now with Owen Gray and Bonga Natty.

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1: 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I'd like to thank Sean Atty for the last hour. Fantastic show as always. And tonight's show is all Jamaican Scar from the 60s. So let's start off with a bit of Prince Buster.

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0: There we go. Justin Hines and the Dominoes with Rub Up, Push Up. Next one, we've got Prince Buster, One Step Beyond.
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From the 11th to the 13th of September 2026. 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From the Magnificent Exodus, Scartopia, The Regulites, Scardust and Scarburst UK. 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And not forgetting the top vinyl DJs on two sound systems across the three-day weekend, spinning all your favourite ska, rocksteady, early reggae and two-tone favourites. 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

we go. We've got the Dreamlets now with Really Now. Laurel Aitkins is up next with The Walls of Jericho.

guys, coming up to the end of my show now, I'd like to thank you all for listening to me for the last hour. I'll be back again Thursday night at 10 p.m. and then again next Tuesday at 11 p.m. Stay tuned, some more great DJs coming up on Boot Boy Radio.

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